0: That's how that ended.
1: How do you feel about it?
0: You know, when you lived as long as I have, you meet a lot of people. And for every wonderful, beautiful, gorgeous woman in the world, well, there is somebody who is tired of being with her.
2: ¿Qué se me vio?
0: ¿Qué bueno? Nos vemos.
1: Cuídate. Okay. Chao. Cheers, brother.
0: Cheers, brother.